0: the coaches and their families. Some of the locals around here have very creative ways of taking in the game. There's the 2-1 pitch on the way to Bryce Terang. Check swing. They appeal. He did go. Looked like a strike anyway. And a 2-2 count on Terang. Out beyond the outfield wall is basically an older neighborhood. Some really large houses off in the distance. Out beyond the right field and center field wall. And just on the other side of the left field wall. 2-2 pitch in the air to right field. That'll drop in for a base hit. Humpback liner for Bryce Terang. And it's a one-out single for the Brewers' second baseman. But just over the left center field wall, in between where one of the video boards is in left field and the batter's eye is in center field, there's some scaffolding that's been erected. And honestly, it looks more like a treehouse than anything else. And there must be about 20 people out there on the top of that scaffolding. I don't think it would pass inspection, but they're up there anyway. There's a ball high. They also have a scissor lift out there. So they've gotten very creative with the scaffolding and a scissor lift. And those folks up there trusting the construction just fine. They're having a good time out there. One on a Contreras. Fouled off and a 1-1 count.
1: Yeah, you hope that they set up that scaffolding before they started partying. Because we got eyes on them. And they look like a good time, but I'm not sure I'd trust their craftsmanship.
0: One from Malley. Swung on, missed. They have an American flag draped over the front of the scaffolding. Yeah, I'm counting at least 15 people out there on that scaffolding. 1-2 pitch. Fouled over to our right. One ball, two strikes. Also, there's a ridge just to the outside of the stadium running down the left field line. There's a road at the top of the ridge. And there are fans up there who have pulled their cars off to the side of the road. They've set up some lawn chairs. And they're watching from the top of that ridge outside the ballpark down the left field line. 1-2 on William Contreras. Runner at first base, one down. Braves on top, 1-0 in the bottom of the third inning. Malley spins it. That'll be fouled back by Contreras. Contreras grounded out to short to end the first inning. He does that here. Could be an inning-ending double play. We saw a very unique double play in the top of the top of the third inning, turned by the Brewers. Pickoff over to first base. Back in with the dive, Bryce Terang. We're talking in between innings, and none of us ever seem to remember a 5-3 double play where the third baseman stepped on second and then fired to first base for the out. 1-2 sent out to third base and foul.
1: Yeah, I just can't remember that play being completed. To be that athletic and have the wherewithal to run over there and tag it yourself and have Matt Olson running, who's not the fastest guy in the league, that was a one in a million double play there.
0: Yeah, the third baseman, Hamilton, was shaded far to his left, so he was going to his left with his momentum to the bag. Somehow able to pull that off. 1-2 to Contreras. Chopped off the plate, foul by the Braves dugout. We got a chance to check out the facilities inside the Braves clubhouse and workout room. They have a cage underneath as well. I was very impressed with the construction and the facilities here for this ballpark.
1: Yeah, very comfortable stay for the team.
0: They did a great job. 1-2 to the right side. Ozzie to his left. Scoops, spins, fires, and the throw is accurate enough for the out. Really impressive play by Ozzie Albies going to his left. Went into shallow right field to glove it. Spun and fired as he's spinning, and an accurate throw to Matt Olson. Down to second base for Bryce Terang. And two down in the inning.
1: Going back to the Braves clubhouse, that temporary clubhouse is more comfortable than Fenway or Wrigley just a few years ago before they did the renovations. And, yeah, you know, MLB wants to make this a very comfortable game for the players.
0: 1-0 Braves. Jake Bowers with a fly ball to right field, down for a base hit. Ronald comes up throwing. Come around third base, Terang. Play at the plate, not in time. It's a tie game. And down to second base for Jake Bowers. He's been an RBI machine in this series. And he puts the Brewers on the board with a base hit to right field to drive in Terang. 1-1.
1: Terang runs really well. We know how good Ronald's arm is. And he's already thrown out a runner in this series, so you always get excited when you see him coming up throwing. But two outs, and with Terang's wheels, that was going to be a tough assignment, no matter who's out there and right.
0: Now the go-ahead run in scoring position, and Jake Bowers. Andrew Vaughn takes a first pitch ball. So it's a single out of Bowers, and he's down to second on the throw to the plate. Ball and no strikes on Andrew Vaughn. Malley to the plate, in there for a called strike. Vaughn singled in the second inning. He was at third base when the inning came to an end last inning. Game tied at one in the bottom of the third. Malley's pitch in for a called strike. He's locating that fastball pretty well.
1: He sure is. The theme of this series has been long at-bats by the Brewers, and they're grinding Malley down. He's 60 pitches already. We talked about earlier how he's been good at getting deep in the game.
0: 1-2 high and outside. Very similar to what they did yesterday versus Martin Perez.
1: It sure is. And it's, you know, they're right there at the top of the league, number one in pitches per plate appearance. And that's getting into the weeds, but what it says is they work that opposing pitcher very hard.
0: 2-2 check swing. They appeal. Strike three. That ends the bottom of the third inning. Third strike out of the game for Tyler Malley. Brewers score, run on two hits, no errors, and a man left. And as we go.
2: Hey, y'all, it's Charlie Starr from Blackberry Smoke. 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Even one drink could be too many. Don't let a good ride end the wrong way.
3: This little bitty town.
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0: Drake Baldwin leads off with the Braves in the top of the fourth inning. This game tied up at one. One run, four hits, no errors for both teams. Alongside Darren O'Day, Ben Ingram here with you from Bowman Field in Williamsport, Pennsylvania, under the lights here in Williamsport. Braves scored a run in the second inning on an RBI double by Mauricio Dubon. That drove in Ozzie Albies. And the Brewers tied it with an RBI single from Jake Bowers in the bottom of the third to drive in Bryce Terang.
1: Are you having flashbacks to the Southern League right now?
0: Very much so.
1: I know I am.
0: Very much so. Been a while since I worked inside a minor league booth. There's a ball high. And I was telling Jonathan before the game, I said, look, these are tight quarters for us. There's no doubt about it. And we got the Brewers right next door, ESPN Radio right next door to them. Baldwin takes a called strike. But I will say this. This is nowhere even near the top 10 for smallest booths I've worked in.
1: Wow.
0: 1-1 hit well out towards right center field. That'll split the gap and go all the way to the warning track before it's cut off by center fielder Garrett Mitchell. As he sends it into the cutoff man, Bryce Terang, Baldwin standing at second with a leadoff double.
1: Boy, Drake pounded that ball, and there is quite a bit of real estate out there in the outfield. Garrett Mitchell out there in center, one of the fastest runners in the league. It took him a while to get to that one. Also gets pretty dark out there by the wall, too, so makes it look really, really big here.
0: Good start here in the fourth inning. Here comes Lane Thomas. Lane Thomas, one for one with a single. Thomas with a funny swing, missed it, nothing and one. This booth itself and the stadium to a degree reminds me a lot of Hank Aaron Stadium in Mobile, Alabama, which was at one point in the Southern League. It's a double-A team for the Arizona Diamondbacks. 0-1, blooped into right down for a base hit. Baldwin hits the bag at third, runs into a stop sign. Lane Thomas is two for two, and the Braves in business with back-to-back base hits, and they have runners at the corners.
1: Lane Thomas doing exactly what the Braves picked him up at the trade deadline to do. Hammers lefty pitching. You know, a career 288 hitter against lefties, and that's hard to find. Really short, simple swing, but drives the ball well, hits it up the middle and the opposite field.
0: Now it's Dubon to the plate. He drove in the only Braves run of the game 2 innings ago. Had an RBI double down the right field line. Runners at the corners, no one out. Throwing deal. There's a pop-up back of the infield. David Hamilton going out. Coming in, Jackson Chirio. Also going out, the shortstop, Ortiz. And Ortiz makes the catch in shallow left. One down in the fourth inning.
1: I've got to keep an eye on pop-ups tonight. You mentioned the lights aren't up to major league standards, and they're much lower. So when that ball disappears, when it goes above the light standards, it disappears into darkness, and then they have to find it again as it comes back down.
0: One out for Austin Riley. Thomas and Baldwin take their leads. There's a broken bat flare foul down the first baseline. I mean, just snapped his bat right above the handle. Nothing in one on Riley. Is there a ballpark you played in your route to the big leagues that looks similar to this?
1: Well, we've established my memory's not the best, Ben. I don't have many brain cells, and they're working on other things at the moment. No, I drawing a blank.
0: Yeah.
1: Played in a lot of stadiums, though.
0: What was your first professional league to play in? So the Frontier League?
1: Pioneer League.
0: Pioneer League, okay. There's the 0-1 pitch on the way to Austin Riley. Drawing deals. Riley swings and misses at a high sinker. One of the greatest stories in the history of minor league baseball took place on this field. We'll get to that a little bit later. There's the pitch on the way to Riley. There's a ball high. But if you've ever heard of the great potato caper, that took place on this field in 1987. I want to tell you about that a little bit later on. 1-1 game. That could change right here. Lefty drew and brings it. Riley swings and misses at a high fastball for strike three. Two down in the fourth inning. Here comes Sean Murphy. Murphy came to the plate with the bases loaded and one out in the second inning. Popped out to first base. Inning has gone double, single, pop out, strikeout. Drouin misses high with a sinker. This left-hander at 62 pitches for the game. Four strikeouts, one walk. Murphy with a soft tapper up the third baseline, charging Hamilton. He slips and he falls. That'll mean a run. And Sean Murphy is aboard. The second the cleats of Hamilton hit the grass, his feet slid right out from under him. And when we say sometimes you just need some contact, just put the ball in play because anything can happen, that time anything did happen. I mean, his feet came right out from under him. And it's 2-1 Braves here in the fourth inning.
1: And we saw him make a spectacular double play last inning, and then a play that he's probably a little embarrassed by. You know, he didn't have to be particularly fast with that one because of the slow foot speed of Sean Murphy, but he's too fast for the turf here. And that's, you know, this is a one-off stadium. That probably wouldn't happen in a major league stadium, but this is where we're playing the game tonight, and you got to deal with it.
0: It is a single for Murphy and an RBI, his first of the year. He might want that ball. So he's at first, down to second base for Lane Thomas. Or rather, Back to the top of the order to Michael Harris. Michael with a little squibber foul. So Murphy at first, Thomas at second. This has been a road trip, but the Braves haven't had too many breaks at all. It's good to see one. Michael Harris is 0 for 2. 0-1 pitch in the air to center. Going back, Ortiz, coming in Mitchell. And the center fielder is there in medium depth center field. That ends the bottom of the fourth inning. But a gift of a run for the Braves on the slip by David Hamilton. One run, three hits, no errors, and two left. Into the bottom of the fourth inning, 2-1 Braves.
2: Strike three.
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8: 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And the accounts and descriptions of this game may not be disseminated without the express written consent of the Atlanta Braves.
0: Two on Braves into the bottom of the fourth inning. 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Everything else around Major League Baseball, the final score, including another victory for the Phillies. They have won 8 in a row, and they scored 6 runs in the 9th inning to get off the mat and beat the Cardinals today 6-4. There's a ball high to Christian Yelich. That's a glance at the out-of-town scoreboard delivered to you by Saia, the official freight carrier of the Atlanta Braves. Christian Yelich, 1-for-1 in the game. Yelich takes a called strike from Malley. That lead for the Braves in the East down to 2.5 games. Needing to win tonight to maintain a 3-game lead, which is what they enter the day with. Pitch just missed the inside corner. 2 balls and a strike. 2 runs, 7 hits for the Braves. 1 run, 4 hits for the Brewers. Yelich takes a ball low. Splitter down in the dirt. 3 balls and a strike. Malley at 67 pitches. He's fallen behind in lots of counts because it's just a really tight zone tonight from Adam Hamry. And there's no ABS system in play here. 3-1 is outside, and there's a leadoff walk to Yelich. Second walk allowed by Malley. He has 3 strikeouts. The other walk was to this man, Joey Ortiz. Ortiz batting 7th in the order for Pat Murphy's Brewers. Malley back to work. Chopper to short. Dubon has it. Triggers to second. There's one. Ozzie to first base. And a double play. That was not easy. That big hop out there to Dubon when it got to his glove, I think for a split second. Maybe he was thinking, should I just go to first base, get the sure thing? But he's able to throw across his body, get the out at second. Then Ozzie, a nice play. Good turn. They turn the double play and 2 down.
1: And a great stretch at first by Matt Olson. I read a good article about him the other day on MLB.com. They asked him why he doesn't do the splits at first. Fans love it when they do the splits over there and they, you know, show off a little bit. Matt said he can stretch farther if he keeps his front knee bent and really lunges with his arm out.
0: Garrett Mitchell shows bunt and he's plunked. That fastball got him. He squared to bunt and then took that one high on the shoulder. Now he bends over halfway down the first baseline. He's in a lot of pain. Trainer comes out to check on Mitchell.
1: That might have got caught a nerve.
0: I think it actually hit lower on the arm than what I thought in real time because they're checking on the right hand. Mitchell down to first base. Pat Murphy and a member of the Brewers training staff out there visiting with Mitchell. And he has a lot of pain displayed on his facial expression. They got him on the right forearm. Maybe lower third of the forearm, just above the wrist.
1: Yeah, right on the flat top of his arm. That's going to... It's obviously in a lot of pain. That's going to bother him for a while.
0: Braves 2, Brewers 1, bottom of the 4th inning. Mitchell remains in the game. He'll be running at first base. 2 down for David Hamilton. David Hamilton flied out to right field with the bases loaded in the second inning. A sliding catch by Ronald Acuna saved the day for the Braves in the second inning. So here's Hamilton, 242 hitter, batting 9th in the order. 2 down, runner at first, takes first pitch strike. Other final scores, the Cubs walloped the Mariners 19-2. Marlins beat the Nationals 6-2. One to Hamilton, low and outside. Rays with a victory over the Orioles 3-1. Yankees beat the Blue Jays 8-3. White Sox over the Mets 2-1. And the Dodgers blank the Pirates 4-0. A look at our out-of-town scoreboard brought to you by Saia. 1-1 line drive, and a catch at second base by Ozzie Albies. Went up into the air, spring-loaded out there at second base, and there's the third out. We play.
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0: 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Luis Lara into the game in center field. So Garrett Mitchell, who was hit on the arm by a pitch there in the bottom of the fourth inning, cannot continue. So Mitchell out of there and Lara in. Not much of a step back, is it?
1: No, really. No letdown defensively. Luis Lara, we've already seen him. He's been a big factor in this series with his glove and his legs out there in center and right field.
0: Ronald Acuna, first pitch swinging, sends it foul. Yeah, Lara has been incredibly impressive. So their outfield now, Churio, Lara, and Bowers left to right in the outfield. 2-1 Braves, top of the fifth inning. Ronald Acuna takes a ball up and in. One ball and one strike. Braves scored a run in the second inning. RBI double by Mauricio Dubon. Then another run in the fourth inning. RBI single by Sean Murphy. 1-1 pitch, low it inside. Two balls and a strike. And the RBI for Murphy, what a gift. Little tapper down the third baseline. David Hamilton was charging ready to glove and fire for the third out. And he slipped on the grass at the corner at third base. Fell to the ground. Everybody safe. Run scored. Pitch misses high. 3-1 now to Acuna. The one Brewers run came in the bottom of the third inning on an RBI single by Jake Bowers that drove in Bryce Terang. So that's where we stand. 3-1 high. Ball four. Lead off free pass to Ronald Acuna. And that brings Matt Olson to the plate.
1: Between two really good ball clubs that are very skilled defensively. You know, between yesterday, Martin Perez, that very simple, silly fielding error he had, play he makes 99 out of 100 times, then David Hamilton. That can be the difference in these ball games because of how evenly matched these clubs are.
0: That's a great point. Really swung the game yesterday. Matt Olson with a big swing and a miss on a first pitch sinker. Matt is 0 for 2, and he's hit into two double plays. 4-6-3 in the first inning, 5-3 in the third inning. Shortstop Ortiz shaded up the middle. Hamilton, the third baseman, well off the line at third. Pickoff over to first base and back in standing Acuna. Olson with 36 homers. Takes the ball high. Ronald's been on base now three times tonight with two walks and a single. That's been great to see because he was just 3-for-29 in his last seven games. 1-1 to Olson. Check swing didn't go. Two balls and a strike. Olson leads the Braves this season in runs scored, doubles, home runs, RBIs, and walks. 2-1 pitch. Swing and a miss. Two balls, two strikes. The only other players leading their team in all five of those categories this season are Yordan Alvarez, Miguel Vargas, and Rafael Devers. And since 1992, the only player to finish a season topping the Braves in all five of those categories, Freddie Freeman 10 years ago. And Olson leading the Braves here in 2026 in all those departments. Pick off over to first base, and Acuna back in standing. Two and two on Olson. Ozzie Albies waiting his turn in the on-deck circle. Lefty Drouin brings a 75th pitch. Ronald on the move, pitches the ball, throw down to second, off the mark. Stolen base for Ronald Acuna. Morado with a great defensive play in this game. He's been on base now three times in the game. And he swipes the bag here, his 17th steal.
1: And those are hard to come by against William Contreras. He's leading the league in caught stealing. He's already thrown Ronald out once this series. That was on a delayed steal.
0: Now time called by Olson. So with his speed at second, Braves could add on to the lead with a base hit right here from Olson. Under the lights in Williamsport. Count runs full on Matt. Here it is from Shane Drouin. Lefty brings it. Olson reaches and misses at a slider for strike three. Fifth strikeout for Shane Drouin and one down in the fifth inning.
1: I think Matt Olson's seen enough of Shane Drouin for one evening. We don't see him often take bad swings like that. He's a very balanced hitter in the box. Two double plays. Drouin has been tough on lefties all season. They're hitting just 242 off him with zero home runs.
0: First pitch to Ozzie Albies. He swings and cracks it into left field, a base hit. Ronald racing around third, runs through a stop sign, and now slams on brakes, goes back to third, snap throw in time to get him. Ronald went around third base too far, was running through the stop sign from Tommy Watkins, and then slammed on brakes. Jackson Churio's throw out of left field was a good one, so if he'd kept on rolling, he'd have been out at the plate. But he went almost halfway to the plate. By the time Contreras got it, shot it down to third base, and they get Ronald. That'll drive you crazy.
1: Yeah, Ronald can make some questionable decisions on the base paths, but I do feel like that was a very late stop sign. Ronald just a step away from third base when he was asked to stop. So that's a tough one.
0: 7-2-5 on the putout. That'll be fouled back by Baldwin. And Churio came up ready to fire to the plate. And if Ronald had kept on rolling, I have no doubt that he'd have been out by several feet of the plate. Oh, and the Baldwin. That's low. And credit Contreras for a really good throw down to third base to get that out. Yeah, watching the replay of that, that stop sign went up pretty late. And Tommy just doing the best he could to read the play as quickly as he could. And Ronald going as hard as he possibly could until he saw that stop sign. 1-1 on Drake Baldwin. Drouin's 80th pitch of the game. And a ball low and outside. Two balls and a strike on Drake Baldwin. One for two with a double and a run scored. Braves leading 2-1. Front door slider for a called strike.
1: Right-hander Grant Anderson loosening his arm down in the Brewers' bullpen. We mentioned Drouin is approaching his career high in innings, so they're going to protect him in his pitch count.
0: Runner goes, 2-2 sent foul. Lands in the seats down the left field line. Inning started with a walk to Ronald Acuna, and he stole second base. Matt Olson struck out. Ozzie Albies with a single. And Ronald Acuna for a moment looked like he was going to score on that base hit by Ozzie, but went too far around third base. Slammed on brakes, went back to the bag, and they got him trying to get back there. 2-2 and a flare to left. Jackson Churio looking up into the blue, dark sky, makes the catch, and that will end the inning. So that will wrap up the top of the fifth inning. No runs, one hit, no errors, and a man left. We go to the bottom of the fifth inning. 2-1 Braves.
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0: 2-1 Braves into the bottom of the fifth inning alongside Darren O'Day and our producer-engineer Jonathan Chadwick. Ben Ingram here with you. Folks, you ever wonder what a home run tastes like? It's a little peppery, a little tangy, and a lot like the original Louisiana hot sauce, the official hot sauce of the Atlanta Braves. That's Louisiana Hot. Buy you some. Both starting pitchers still in the game, Tyler Malley and Shane Droen. Top of the order coming up with the Brewers with Jackson Chourio. Braves with RBIs from Mauricio Dubon and Sean Murphy. Brewers with an RBI from Jake Bowers. Malley ready to work. First pitch and a ground ball on the out to shortstop. Up with it now Dubon. Sends it over to first base and one down.
1: The music guy here in Williamsport is really indulging the kids, the Little Leaguers in attendance. We've heard SpongeBob, we've heard K-pop Demon Hunters, and we just had a rousing rendition of Baby Shark.
0: All their favorites, huh?
1: All their favorites, man. They're having a good time.
0: All the Little League teams here for the Little League World Series.
1: I haven't heard Baby Shark in a minute. Thought Baby Shark was probably Adolescent Shark by now, but apparently the song still plays.
0: Still a hit amongst the kids. One down in the fifth inning for Bryce Tarang. He singled and scored in the third inning. Pitch number 75 for Malley. There's a called strike. Still a pretty good job of really zeroing in on what the strike zone actually is tonight without the ABS system. Couldn't find it early, but he's figured things out since then. 0-1, a called strike. Nothing and two on Terrain. Oh, 2 pitch, a funny swing. Went after a high fastball, missed every stitch of it. Two down and 4 strikeouts for Tyler Malley.
1: Beautiful last 2 pitches there. The 0-1 was a cutter away. Looks like a fastball that's going to fade off the plate and cuts right back over for a called strike. And then goes to his bread and butter, that heater up that's so hard to catch up to.
0: Two down for William Contreras. Malley misses low and outside. That was just the 5th pitch of the inning. And if Malley could get Contreras here, having a low pitch count here in the 5th inning could really be a boost to him. 1-0 in for a called strike. Has Adam Hamry also made an adjustment as well? I feel like the zone's a little bit better.
1: I think he's zoning it up more.
0: 1-1 fouled off, 1-2.
1: Early in the game, Malley was throwing a lot of non-competitive pitches, so pitches that were well outside of the strike zone. And then when he was throwing the close ones, he wasn't getting the call.
0: Okay.
1: And so now that Tyler is back in the zone consistently, he might start getting those fringe calls.
0: In search of a 1-2-3 inning.

0: to the entire season.
1: And he said after his after the post-game comments yesterday that the 12-pitch home run at bat is probably the best bat of his life.
0: And I believe it. No balls, two strikes. Miley to the plate. Ground ball to the right side. Ozzy Albies has it. That'll be an easy play. Flips it over to first base, and there's the third out. So a two-out single is all they get versus Malley. Malley has completed five.

0: Into the top of the sixth here at Williamsport, where the Braves lead the Brewers 2-1. Brewers starter Shane Drohan out after five innings pitched, eight hits, two earned, three walks, to go with five strikeouts. On to relieve him, a 29-year-old right-hander, Grant Anderson. Anderson is a low arm slot righty. You could call him sidearm. He's pitched in 47 games this season. He's got a 3-3 record with a 3.51 ERA. 51 in the third innings pitched to go with 45 strikeouts. We have not seen him in the first two games of this series. He last pitched on Wednesday versus Seattle when he tossed a scoreless inning, one walk with three strikeouts. We got 6-7-8 due up for the Braves here in the top of the sixth.
1: Grant Anderson out of McNeese State facing Thomas, Dubon, and Riley here in the top of the sixth inning. It's the Georgia Lottery home run jackpot inning. First pitch on the way from the right-handers, a ball outside. Lane Thomas 2-for-2 with two singles. Keeping Thomas into the game versus the right-hander. Here's the 1-0 pitch on the way from Anderson to Thomas. That frisbee's over for a call strike. So many times we've seen a righty come along, and then it would be Yastrzemski coming in. But Lane swinging the bat so well, keep him in there.
0: And I wonder how happy Lane is about that. Grant Anderson, really low arm angle, big sweeping slider. From our vantage point, we can see has a ton of movement to it.
1: Now Lane having a conversation with Adam Hamery. And now he's walking back to the dugout. Now the umpire's going to get together. Umpire's meeting to the third base side of the mound.
0: I saw Lane pointing to his feet.
1: Hopefully, umpire Adam Hamery doing all the talking. Meanwhile, Anderson looking on puzzled from the mound. Walt Weiss now meets Thomas on the field, halfway between the dugout and the plate.
0: Well, my guess would be he's complaining about something. Grant Anderson, something messing up his view of the pitch.

0: don't know if it was Grant Anderson's white shoes, umpire's shoe. I don't know. This is quite a lengthy conversation we're having, though.
1: His glove is black. No problem there. Umpires break up the meeting. He's saying, Thomas is saying that the foot of catcher William Contreras made contact with his foot as the pitch was being delivered. And is that some kind of an interference that could be called against the Brewers? I need to see the replay of that to see if the contact was actually made. All right, watching the replay, yeah, Contreras' foot was on top of Lane Thomas' foot. That looks intentional, does it not? I mean, he just threw that left foot right on top of Lane's foot as the pitch was being delivered.
0: Yeah. If you're going to let him get away with that, we need to remember that in the World Series. It's a little stomp on the toe.
1: 1-1, a called strike. I mean, that's extremely distracting if you're the batter. I mean, Contreras flirting with Thomas.
0: A little footsie.
1: Here's a 1-2 pitch. Chopped off the plate up the third base line. That'll be gloved next to the bag by Hamilton. Cuts it loose, close play, and they got him. One down in the sixth inning. All right, so Contreras playing footsie with Thomas apparently worked.
0: And that's the second thing I've never seen before watching baseball. Catcher playing footsie with the batter while the pitch is being delivered.
1: I mean, I must admit, I've done it a few times on a date.
0: Yeah.
1: Never on a field.
0: Right.
1: Swing and a miss by Dubon. Nothing in one. Jordan Lottery home run jackpot inning. If the Braves hit a homer here in the top of the sixth inning, our contestant Avery Sims from Atlanta will win $1,600. 0-1, a little bit low and outside. If you'd like to enter for your chance to win at least $1,000 from the Georgia Lottery, visit 680thefan.com/GA Lottery. Georgia Lottery today could be the day. Ball to strike on Dubon, and a ball outside, 2-1. For the Braves, 2 runs, 8 hits, no errors. For the Brewers, 1 run, 5 hits, no errors. Braves leading 2-1 in the top of the sixth inning. 2-1 pitch is low. 3 balls and a strike. Check swing. The appeal didn't go. It was Dubon who put the Braves on the board with an RBI double in the second inning. Scored their other run in the fourth inning. 3-1 inside and a one-out walk to Mauricio Dubon. Been a good series for Mauricio. He's been doing his part. Been on base a lot. He has 5 hits in the series. This is the second time he's been on base tonight. Be a really good time to have a winner in the home run jackpot inning. Austin Riley takes a slider low. Breeze has been consistently blowing out to right center the entire game. Luis Lara, the center fielder, shaded to his left towards right center. And now a big lead at first base by Dubon. He gets back as they throw over there. Braves do have 1 steal tonight. That was by Ronald Acuna in the fifth inning. 1 ball and no strikes on Riley. Dubon dancing in first base. Draws the attention of Anderson, who throws over and bounces the throw. Dubon was pointing at the mound, so was Antoine Richardson, as if to say, that looked like a balk from where we stand.
0: That was very close to a balk.
1: One ball and no strikes on Riley. And Dubon is really in the head of Anderson. His attention certainly split between the runner Dubon and batter Riley. 1-0 pitch, swung on and missed as that sinker was drifting in under his hands. For Riley, a walk and a strikeout tonight. Batting .219 on the season, 15 home runs. Dubon again dancing at first base. Pitch to Riley, ball up and in. Snap throw down to first base. Dubon back in with a dive.
0: Anderson's in this ballgame because of the run of righties at the bottom of the Braves' order. He is predictably tough on righties. They're hitting just .165 against him with an OPS under .500.
1: Anderson deals. Sent foul onto the rooftop along the first baseline, then rolls back down the screen onto the field. Riley tucks his bat under his arm, adjusts his helmet, now re-engages with the right-hander Anderson. Anderson out there in relief of the starter Shane Drouin, who went five innings, giving up two runs on eight hits. 2-2 pitch misses high, 3-2 on Riley. See if they want to get aggressive with Dubon again at first base. Count runs full, one down. Dubon takes his lead. He's going. 3-2. Crack down the left field line. Pulled foul. Man, he keeps that fair. That would have been fun.
0: And I threw very similarly to Grant Anderson, and I've talked to Austin Riley about hitting sidearm guys. I know it's not his favorite thing to do. And that pitch that he just got there and wasn't able to keep fair is the danger pitch for Grant Anderson. If he leaves that slider over the middle of the plate, Austin Riley, historically in his career, has really punished that hanging breaking ball.
1: Dubon again takes his lead at first base. Count is full on Riley. One down in the top of the sixth inning. Braves leading 2-1. And now time called by Riley. Right-hander Anderson comes set next to his right ear. Long pause. Dubon runs 3-2 in the air to left field. Coming in, Cheerio can't get there. Plays it on a bounce. Comes up throwing to third. The throw is late. Dubon goes first to third. A single by Riley and a great at bat by Austin.
0: That was that hanging slider. Austin caught it right off the end of the bat and a wonderful read by Mauricio Dubon. As he was moving on the play, he read it as he was touching second base. Never hesitated, going right first to third.
1: Now an opportunity for Sean Murphy to drive in another run. He drove in one with an infield single in the fourth inning. Looking to add on to this 2-1 Braves lead in the top of the sixth inning. Runners at the corners, one down. First pitch to Murphy. And a called strike, first pitch slider. Anderson comes set. Righty-righty matchup. Riley on the move. Pitches a ball. No throw down. Stolen base for Austin Riley. Braves with their second steal tonight. They've been aggressive this inning on the base paths. How much of that is on Anderson?
0: Well, it does take a while. Sidearm guys can be slow. It takes a while to get down to the waistband that you want to throw the ball from.
1: 0-1, low and out, rather a 1-1, I should say, low and outside.
0: And important to get that base, not just because he's in scoring position now, but to take the double play out of order with a slow Sean Murphy at the plate.
1: The infield is in. Base hit means at least one run. Two balls and a strike on Murphy. Anderson to the plate. Outside ball three. And if he walks him, that would be a gift. That would load the bases for the top of the order. Murphy with a pop out and an RBI single on the infield. Riley at second, Dubon at third. The 3-1 pitch taken for a strike right at the bottom of the zone with a sinker. So the count is run full on Sean Murphy. Anderson looking into his catcher, Contreras, shaking off. Now nods with his catcher. 3-2, a called third strike. Boy, that looked low and away. Two down in the inning. Let's pause 10 seconds for station identification on the Atlanta Braves Radio Network. Two down after that strikeout, and here comes Pat Murphy. He'll be making the Pennington Grass Seed call to the bullpen. If you're looking for an easy upgrade for your lawn this season, go with Pennington Grass Seed, the official partner of the Atlanta Braves grounds crew. Pennington Grass Seed, rooted in Braves country. We'll introduce you to the new Brewer pitcher when we come back. 2-1 Braves in the sixth.
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0: Braves leading the Brewers 2-1 as we continue the top of the sixth inning. Braves threatening to do more damage. Riley and Dubon stand at second and third. And we have two outs. We have a new pitcher into the game, lefty D.L. Hall. Hall pitched in yesterday's ball game. He pitched a perfect eighth inning with two strikeouts. Those two strikeouts were to Acuna and Michael Harris, who's digging into the box against Hall. We mentioned yesterday Hall, a Georgia boy. He's from Valdosta down there in the southeast corner.
1: So two Georgia boys going at it. Hall for the Brewers and Harris for the Braves. Runners at second and third. First pitch swinging and a slow roller up the first baseline. That's going to be kicked and booted by Vaughn, and the Braves score a run. The Brewers blinked defensively. Vaughn charged in, couldn't play the bounce cleanly, and clanked it right off the glove. So the Braves put the ball in play, put pressure on the Brewers, and that's twice now that the Brewers have blinked.
0: Yeah, that's uncharacteristic for them. Really good defensively. And that was all because Michael Harris, as soon as he hit that, he saw that was trouble. That's in the push bunt zone, kind of a no man's land. And so Vaughn knew he had to be quick getting back to first and forgot to catch the ball.
1: Braves leading 3-1. Here's Ronald Acuna. And he takes a ball from Hall. Austin Riley over to third base. That'll be an error charge to Andrew Vaughn. He makes that play cleanly, steps on the bag, inning over. No run. Instead, he just couldn't squeeze it and kicked it. 3-1 clubbed in the air to left field, coming on Cheerio, makes a shoulder-high catch, and that ends the top of the sixth inning. But the Braves pick up a run, one walk, one hit, one stolen base, one error, and two left. We go to the bottom of the sixth inning, 3-1 Braves.
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0: 3-1 Braves into the bottom of the sixth inning here at Bowman Field in Williamsport, Pennsylvania. It'll be Vaughn, Yelich, and Ortiz for the Brewers in the bottom of the sixth inning. Well, it was on this field here at Bowman Field in Williamsport in 1987 that one of the greatest minor league stories that ever took place developed. It was in August of 1987. The team here in Williamsport was the Double-A team for the then Cleveland Indians. And there was a guy named David Bresnahan who was catching for the Williamsport Bills of the Eastern League. Here's the pitch on the way to Andrew Vaughn, and he takes a first pitch strike. The Bills had a doubleheader this one particular day in August of 1987 against the Reading Phillies. And David Bresnahan was catching game one. There's a pitch on the way. There's a ball high. And Bresnahan for weeks had been devising and working on a hidden ball trick that he'd come up with in his mind but had yet to attempt it in an actual game. There's the 1-1 pitch in for a called strike. And the idea was he had purchased a sack of potatoes days prior, and through trial and error, he had been trying to carve potatoes to look exactly like a baseball would look. Here's the 1-2 pitch from Malley in the air to right field, and that'll be down for a base hit. Leadoff single for Andrew Vaughn as Ronald Acuna's up with it, sends it in, and Vaughn is aboard for Christian Yelich. Well, finally, Bresnahan had the perfect match for a ball. He had carved this one potato perfectly, and he mustered up the courage to go for it, his idea for a hidden ball trick. And it was in the top of the fifth inning in a game here in 1987. Two outs. The Phillies had a runner at third base named Rick Lundblad. And after the second out was recorded, Bresnahan acted like he had an issue with his mitt. Christian Yelich takes a called strike. And Bresnahan told the umpire that he had an issue with the webbing of his glove, and he called time, and he went to the dugout to swap out the mitt. And time was granted by home plate umpire Scott Potter. Here's the 0-1 pitch. Swung on, missed by Yelich. So Bresnahan went to the dugout to retrieve a new catcher's mitt, which was preloaded with the carved potato. And he's the only person on the field who knew what was going on. No one in the field had any idea he had a potato in his glove that was the exact same shape of a baseball. Here's the 0-2 pitch on the way to Christian Yelich. There's a ball high and outside. So on the very next pitch, Bresnahan caught the pitch and then came up firing to third base in an attempt to pick off Rick Lundblad from third base. And rather than throwing the ball to his third baseman, Bresnahan intentionally fired the ball high of his third baseman and down the left field line. 1-2 pitch chopped off the plate and foul. So thinking that the ball had been overthrown, Lundblad dashed for the plate to score, only to discover that upon arrival, Bresnahan was waiting for him with the ball in hand. Put the tag on the runner, third out, and confusion takes place at that point. Nobody knew what took place. They're seeing an object down the left field line. They're seeing the catcher with the ball, claiming he's made the third out. 1-2 to Yelich is high. So the potato now in pieces down the left field line. Phillies manager George Culver retrieved pieces of the potato, and he comes running in, showing home plate umpire Scott Potter, this isn't a ball, this is a potato. Here's the 2-2 pitch. That'll be hit out to first base. Olsen has it. Fires to second and hits the runner in the helmet. The ball ricochets out in the left field. And everybody's safe. Olsen trying to thread the needle down to Dubon at second base to get the lead runner, Vaughn, but it squared him up in the helmet.
1: Yeah, we've seen Olsen make that play so many times this season. He's the best throwing first baseman in the league, but what happened there is he did not have a good grip on the ball. So he double pumped. Probably had a questionable grip on it and doinked Vaughn right in the helmet.
0: Yeah, he double clutched on the throw. That got him right in the coconut. Boy, yeah. he was in on the grass running down the line.
1: He was a good couple feet in on the grass.
0: Sure was. Didier Fuentes has been tossing in the bullpen for the Braves. Here comes Walt Weiss. That'll be it, unfortunately, for Malley. So the Braves make the Pennington Grass Seed call to the bullpen. If you're looking for an easy upgrade for your lawn this season, go with Pennington Grass Seed, the official partner of the Atlanta Braves grounds crew. Pennington Grass Seed, rooted in Braves country. We'll tell you about Fuentes when we come back. 3-1 Braves in the sixth.
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0: Braves 3, Brewers 1 in the 2026 version of Little League Classic. Well, the inning started with a leadoff single, and then a throwing error by Matt Olson leaves runners at first and second, no outs. Tyler Mahle goes 5-plus innings, 6 hits, 1 earned run so far, 2 walks, and 4 strikeouts. On to relieve him, flame-throwing right-hander Didier Fuentes. Didier is 5-1 on the season. Got a 2.6 ERA through 46 games, 73 strikeouts in 55 innings. We have not seen him in this series against the Brewers, but last time out he was electric. One inning pitch versus the White Sox with 3 punch-outs.
1: Joey Ortiz has hit into 1 double play in this game. See if he squares to bunt. He doesn't. He's swinging away. Sends it foul into the seats down the right field line. 0-1 on Joey Ortiz. Riley and Olson were walking in down the corners in case he wanted to square and put one down. Offering on the way, swung on, missed by Ortiz. Nothing in 2. Strikeout will be big. A single and then a fielder's choice E3 to put runners at first and second, no one out. Luis Lara is on deck for the Brewers. Pitch from Fuentes and a tapper to second. Ozzie flips to Dubon. There's one over to first base. There's 2. Right on time with a double play. Second time he's hit into a double play in this game. Exactly what Fuentes needed. Now a runner at third base and 2 down.
0: And you were hoping for a strikeout, praying for a double play, and you got it. That was a really nice feed by Ozzie Albies. Hit Mauricio Dubon just before he got to second base so he could fire off a strong throw. Beautifully done there in the middle.
1: Runner at third, 2 down for Luis Lara. 3-1 Braves, bottom of the 6th. First pitch swung on, missed. Lara took over in center field in the 5th inning. First trip to the plate. 0-1 missed outside. 1-1. Didier Fuentes trying to maintain this 3-1 Braves lead in the bottom of the 6th inning. Jared Mitchell had originally started this spot in the order but was hit by a pitch and couldn't continue. 1-1 to Lara, chopped out to second. Ozzie plays the second bounce, chest high, cuts it loose, and there's out number 3. Great job by Fuentes. First 2 men of the inning were aboard, and the Braves get through.
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0: 3-1 Braves into the top of the seventh inning. 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Alongside Darren O'Day, Ben Ingram here with you from Bowman Field in Williamsport. So to finish up the potato caper story, which took place right here in 1987, was telling you how the manager of the Phillies, George Culver, went to retrieve the pieces of the potato down the left field line to show umpire Scott Potter. And Potter was furious. He thought that Bresnahan was trying to show up the umpire. So Potter ruled that the run would count. Here comes Matt Olson to lead off the top of the seventh inning. There's a called strike. So the run counted. Bresnahan was charged with an error. The run was unearned to the pitcher. And Bresnahan was pulled from the game. He was fined $50. That pitch will be fouled back. Bresnahan was then called into the manager's office the next day, and he was released by Cleveland. That took place on September the 1st, his release. Well, on September the 2nd, came back up to the ballpark to clean out his locker. 0-2 to Olson, and he swings and misses at strike three. But a tough night for Matt. He's 0 for 4. So Bresnahan comes back to clean out his locker. And on the way to the ballpark, he purchased another bag of potatoes. And Bresnahan left a potato for each teammate and put the rest on his manager's desk with a note that read, "Skip, you really do not expect me to pay the $50 fine levied against me. However, I will oblige you by paying you these 50 potatoes. This spud's for you, Bresnahan."
1: Oh, my gosh.
0: And that is the conclusion of the potato caper that happened right here in Williamsport in 1987.
1: That guy's an absolute legend.
0: Legend. 0-1 pitch to Albies. That'll be swung on and missed. By the way, in years past, he has been inducted into the Williamsport Hall of Fame, and his number is retired right above the press box just to our left. And he's a legend in this town. Here's the 0-2 pitch. Albies takes the ball outside, 1-2. They even sell merchandise down in the team store here to recognize the potato caper of 1987.
1: I love that. You know, ended his career, but made him a legend here.
0: That was David Bresnahan. 1-2 to Albies. And a ball low, two balls, two strikes.
1: Now you said Bresnahan was catching the game one of a doubleheader?
0: Correct.
1: So I'm guessing he wasn't hitting 350.
0: I don't think
1: he's
0: so.
1: He's probably a backup catcher. Team said, all right, you're out of here.
0: 2-2 pulled foul on the third baseline. His uncle, I believe it's his uncle, Roger Bresnahan, is actually a Hall of Fame catcher. Could look him up, and that's a lot of great stories in that family.
1: But not a potato chucker.
0: Not a potato chucker. Two balls and two strikes on Ozzie Albies. Base is empty, one down. Offering from D.L. Hall. Strike three on the inside corner. Two down at the top of the seventh. In between innings, it'll be the seventh inning stretch brought to you by the Warrior Alliance. The Warrior Alliance is stepping up to the plate to help Warriors navigate to success after military service. Visit thewarrioralliance.org to learn more. Braves scored once in the second, once in the fourth, once in the sixth. Pitch misses low to Drake Baldwin. Brewers scored their one run in the third inning. I guess if this pattern holds, the Braves will score once more in the eighth. One run thus far in all the even frames for the Braves. One over for a strike on Baldwin, 1-1. Left-on-left matchup. And Baldwin takes the ball outside from Hall. Two-one pop foul into the seats along the left field line. Bloopers made the trip. He's walking along the top of the Braves' dugout. He's always having a good time. I'm sure the kids love that.
1: I think he's the most popular, well, he's not a man, most popular being in the building tonight.
0: Here's a 2-2 pitch. And Baldwin with a fly ball to left field, going back Cheerio. to the warning track, and he's there for the out. A 1-2-3 top of the seventh by D.L. Hall. Time to stretch. We go to the bottom of the seventh here in Williamsport. 3-1 Braves.
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0: Bottom of the seventh inning, still 3-1 Braves. Brewers sitting up 9-1-2 in the order alongside Darren O'Day and our producer-engineer Jonathan Chadwick. Ben Ingram here with you. There are three different broadcasting booths up here in the press box. Braves radio, obviously. Brewers radio is right next to us. And then ESPN's call with Roxy Bernstein and Doug Glanville on the other side of them. Which booth do you think has killed more mosquitoes and spiders tonight?
1: I think we're number one.
0: Showing bunt, pulling back and taking a strike, David Hamilton. You had a really big spider come down in front of you a few innings back.
1: About the size of a potato.
0: No balls and a strike. Here it is to Hamilton. Strike. Good-looking slider. Hamilton 0 for 2, fly out to right field and a line out to second base. Fuentes came in the sixth inning and doused the fire. As the Brewers had runners at first and second, no one out. Then again, a double play and a ground out to get through the jam. 0-2 fouled back over to our left, still nothing in two.
1: He got those three outs on just six pitches. So he's won himself another inning of work here. Looking fantastic tonight. We've seen the fastball sitting at 99. When he's got a good one, he's so hard to hit.
0: Little pop in the air towards left over by the line. Dashing that way, Thomas. He's there. Lane Thomas going across the foul line as he made the catch and one down in the seventh inning. Folks, the average baseball game has nine innings. That means nine chances to put the original Louisiana hot sauce on all your favorite ballpark eats. We're talking hot dogs, wings, nachos, fully loaded nachos, raw potatoes. They're all tastier with the official hot sauce of the Atlanta Braves. That's Louisiana Hot. Buy you some. Back to the top of the order to Jackson Chirio. First pitch swinging. Missed the slider. Chirio 0 for 3 in the game. Takes a ball low. Braves head home after this game. Off day tomorrow, then the Dodgers come to town. 1-1 pitch. Fouled off. Still 1-2 count now. Meanwhile, the Brewers go to New York and face the Mets. They have an off day tomorrow, and they see the Mets Tuesday, Wednesday, Thursday. One, two from Fuentes, and a ground ball chopped to short. Charging in, gloving and firing, Dubon, not in time. Wheels just too fast for Chirio. Infield single for him. Tough play for Dubon. As good as he is out there at shortstop, really played it perfectly, just still couldn't get Chirio.
1: Yeah, he was playing pretty deep, and he had to cover so much ground just to get to that. Yeah, he wasn't going to get Chirio at first, but a good play nonetheless.
0: Runner at first, one down for Bryce Terang. He's 1 for 3 with a single and a run scored. Takes a ball outside, one ball, no strikes. Austin Riley even with a bag at third. Olsen holding on the runner, Chirio at first base. Steady breeze out to center field. 1-0 to Terang. In for a called strike. Slider looking very good from Fuentes.
1: A really pretty backdoor slider there. He's throwing 10% more sliders in the month of August, getting more comfortable going to his secondary offerings as he matures as a reliever.
0: Terang pops it up. Coming in, Lane Thomas in left, and he's there, makes the catch. He just experienced what you detailed a few innings back. That went higher than the light, so up into the darkness. And for a moment, Thomas couldn't find it. And then as the ball came back down, back into the glow of the lights, able to find it, make the catch.
1: It's funny that it was him. He was the one that alerted Matt Olson and Austin Riley to the lights because he's played here before. And so he knows how much of a challenge that can be.
0: Two down for William Contreras. Fuentes' first pitch, called strike, fastball 97. 3-1 Braves, bottom of the seventh, runner at first, two down. This has been the most dangerous batter in the order for the Brewers this series. Contreras sends one foul and nothing in two. Lead at first by Cheerio. Fuentes is 0-2. Ground ball out to first, pass to diving Olsen, and a base hit in the right field. Holding his second base, Cheerio. Contreras has two hits tonight. He has 8 hits for the series. He is now 8 for 12 in this series. Now Jeremy Hefner, Braves pitching coach, walking to the mound. Brewers trying to cash in this opportunity. Here comes Jake Bowers. Bowers has driven in the only Brewers run of the game. He singled in Terang in the third inning.
1: It's funny because when we got to Milwaukee, one of the Brewers broadcasters told us Contreras has been struggling at the plate. 8 hits in the last 3 games. It sure doesn't appear to be struggling anymore.
0: No, he looks like a silver slugger tonight, which he's been before in his career. Well, yesterday it was Bowers who hit the 2-run homer in the third inning. That third inning is what really swayed the game towards the Brewers. They would never look back the rest of the way. They won the game 4-1. And now Bowers up to the plate, having a career year. Like we mentioned earlier, he already has career highs in home runs and RBIs this year. Left-handed batter, 1-for-3. 2 down in the inning. First pitch from Fuentes. And a called strike with a slider. We're in the 7th, so still a lot of baseball left to be played. But getting this man right here would be a big lift for the Braves. 0-1, missed the outside corner with a slider. 1 ball and 1 strike on Bowers. Fuentes checking the runner at second. 1-1, chopped off the plate, foul. 1 ball and 2 strikes on Jake Bowers.
1: This is not a big stadium, right? Just a 2,500 or so capacity. And so the stands are very close, and I'm just looking at these Little League kids and thinking, I wonder how many of them have seen 99 miles an hour before from about 40 feet away. I mean, this is such a cool experience for those little guys.
0: I bet most of them, the closest they've been is seeing it on television.
1: Yeah. And it's so close, you can hear the Little Leaguers talking to our guys on deck. The effects mics, it's a cool spot.
0: That last foul ball by Bowers actually got a piece of his foot. He is very gingerly walking around, takes his helmet off. Member of the Brewers training staff out there alongside of him. Pat Murphy out there too. He's the manager, of course, of the Brewers. Watching this foul ball, you know, off the inside of the right foot. He's got a foot protector and a shin guard. And it looks like it came right down on the top of that foot protector, but that's still really painful. Three-one Braves, bottom of the 7th. Runners at first and second, 2 down and a 1-2 count on Jake Bowers. Fuentes brings it, and he misses high. Tried a 98-mile-an-hour fastball. And you know he wants to get him here. You don't want to go full on this guy with runners at first and second and 2 down. Ready with a 2-2 pitch. He cuts it loose. Got him swinging. Fastball 96, and he just cooked Bowers. So Fuentes blowing the smoke in the bottom of the 7th. Brewers leave runners stranded.
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0: Ben Darren and Jay Chad coming to you from Williamsport, PA. Got a 3-1 Braves lead as we go into the top of the eighth. D.L. Hall was nasty. 1-2, 1 1/3 innings pitch, 2 strikeouts. On to relieve him, former Brave right-hander Bryce Wilson. Bryce was a Brave from 2018 through 2021. He's now a veteran of 9 major league seasons. He's been with 6 different teams, including 3 different teams this year. He started with the Phillies, then he went to the Cubs. And now he's a Brewer in 9 appearances with the crew. He's posted a 3.32 ERA, 19 innings pitched, 7 earned runs, 17 strikeouts. So he's found a home up there in Wisconsin. Third team of the season. Well traveled.
1: Didn't you have a nickname for him?
0: Yes. One of my, I'm proud of it too. Maytag.
1: Let's pull outside as Mike Yastrzemski is leading off, pinch hitting for Lane Thomas.
0: Because he's the shape of a refrigerator.
1: I think he's enjoyed that Wisconsin cuisine. There's a called strike. One ball and one strike on Mike Yastrzemski. One pitch in for a strike. Lane Thomas had a really nice night. 2 for 3, 2 singles. One, two, high and outside. 2 balls, 2 strikes. He has batting 230 this year. He's hit 9 homers. Right-hander Wilson kicks and brings it. 2-2, funny swing, got him. He was fooled by the slider. One down in the 8th inning. Hey, Braves fans, make sure you're hitting on all cylinders this season. 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One out for Mauricio Dubon. It's also been a nice night for Mauricio at the plate and in the field. Dubon takes a ball low. He had an RBI double in the 2nd inning. Also a walk and a run scored in the 6th inning. 3 runs, 9 hits, 1 error for the Braves. 1 run, 8 hits, 1 error for the Brewers. Dubon takes a strike. Wilson got his fastball over.
0: Yeah, that fastball sitting around 93 now. He used to be a hard thrower. We saw him up to 97 as a young buck when he was a prospect for the Braves.
1: 1-1, missed low with a 2-seamer.
0: But Father Time is undefeated, and as you lose velocity, he's become a command pitcher. Makes the ball move both ways, a sinker and a cutter.
1: 2-1 fouled off. Not a play down the right field line, off towards the parking lot. 2-2 on Dubon. Two, little flare out towards second. Into the grass of shallow right center. Terang is there and has it for the out. 2 down. We want to say good luck to all these Little Leaguers who are here this evening. And best of luck the rest of the way in the Little League World Series. Fun to be part of their tournament. Braves and Brewers here in the 2026 Little League Classic from Williamsport, Pennsylvania at historic Bowman Field. 2 away for Austin Riley. And Riley hits it in the air to right, slicing, foul, and out of play. Nothing in one. You know these kids are having the time of their life just being able to take the field here in Williamsport. That has to be the ultimate thrill. Then getting to participate in this game and watch these big leaguers. 0-1 to Riley, swung on and missed.
0: I met one of the stars of the tournament so far, Kinley Rasmus, with her team out of Phenix City, Alabama. She's the daughter of former Major League reliever Corey Rasmus and his brother Colby Rasmus, and she's become quite the sensation this tournament.
1: 2 to Riley outside. She's been one of the biggest aces here in the tournament,
0: yeah,
1: hasn't she?
0: She went 6 scoreless the other day, and then she's beaten the boys at their own game. So a special good luck to that team. Hope they advance as far as they can go.
1: Man, that's great. 1-2 on the way to Riley. Fouled back. Well, baseball does a great job of putting on these events annually. Just saw one last week in the cornfields in Dyersville, Iowa, in the Field of Dreams game. Of course, this is the 9th edition of this game. Hard hit ball through the left side, base hit by Riley. He's on for the third time of the game, his second hit. And to come in and put on this one-day event is what it boils down to. You have a lot of people behind the scenes working very hard, thinking of every detail. And that's what's blown me away today is walking around and seeing how there wasn't one detail forgotten. I mean, anything that anyone has needed, be it a player, a coach, a manager, a trainer, a broadcaster, an umpire, everything has been there that they have needed. Murphy takes the ball outside. We tip our cap to them. Just a terrific job by Major League Baseball in what is a massive undertaking in putting this event on as successfully as they have. And it's been a blast to be a part of this season. 3-1 Braves in the eighth. Murphy fouls one back. 1-1.
0: Well, they forgot one thing, Ben.
1: What's that?
0: A fly swatter for this booth. It's hard to reach some of these spiders.
1: The one spider you've got in front of your window right now, I mean, that's something out of Halloween.
0: She's a whopper.
1: That is a juicy spider. 1-1 over for a strike. Murphy drove in a run with an infield single in the fourth inning. 1-2 and a high fly ball towards foul territory. Sprinting to his left, Bowers. And he'll see that go into the bleachers deep down the right field line. Braves got 5 innings out of Tyler Malley. Just 1 run on his line. 6 hits, 2 walks, 4 strikeouts. And then Didier Fuentes has worked 2 innings and has been great out of the Braves' pen. Murphy fouls it off. Little roller up the third baseline. Dylan Lee throwing in the Braves' pen right now. One and two on Murphy, 2 down in the top of the eighth. Here it is from Wilson. That's way up above the zone. Braves trying to win and maintain a 3-game lead on the charging Phillies. They won again today in come-from-behind fashion with a 6-run ninth inning. They've won 8 straight. 2-2 low and away, 3-2. And the schedule for the Braves doesn't get much easier. Of course, we do go home, and that'll be great. This has been a lengthy road trip. Yes, just a week long, but 4 different stops along the way and 2 games taking place, 1 game in each city. The 1 game here, the 1 game makeup in Chicago. Riley runs. That'll be lined out to short and caught by Ortiz. Into the top of the eighth inning. No runs, 1 hit, no errors, and 1 left. Into the bottom of the eighth we go here in Williamsport. 3-1 Braves.
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Braves 3, Brewers 1 as we head into the home half of the eighth. Didier Fuentes goes two innings pitch, two hits, no earned runs, one strikeout. Most importantly, stranding those two inherited runners in the sixth. His two scoreless innings now brings the total to 8 scoreless for this Braves bullpen in this series against the Brewers. On to continue that run. Left-hand.

0: Yanmar ZTR, and to be entered for a grand prize tractor drawing at the end of the season. Yanmar built together, back longer. 1-1 to Vaughn. Missed low with a sinker. Mention that upcoming schedule for the Braves, facing multiple first-place teams in this stretch at the end of August. We'll finish up with the Brewers here tonight. Have an off day tomorrow. Face the Dodgers Tuesday. 2-1, sky high to right. Coming in, Ronald Acuna, drifting in, makes the catch. And one down in the eighth inning. No winner in the Yanmar strikeout the side inning. But Patrick McRae, we appreciate you playing. Three games coming up with the Dodgers. And then we'll see the Rockies come to town. And then a one-game makeup for a rainout versus the Giants to wrap up the homestand. So it'll be Dodgers, Rockies, Giants, and then a road trip to Washington and Philadelphia. And who knows what the stand is going to look like by the time we get to Philadelphia. That's 12 days from now. One out for Christian Yelich, who takes a ball high.
1: Seven games remaining, right, between the two teams?
0: That's right. Four in Philly, three in Atlanta.
1: Yeah, that's an opportunity to make up or lose a lot of ground. It'll be interesting down the stretch.
0: 1-0 swung on, missed. Hopefully the Braves hold on here tonight and then surge on the homestand, build that league back up again. And lead on the Phillies was 9.5 games about 2 weeks ago. 1-1 sent foul. And entering today was a three-game lead. So the Braves lost five games in about 10 days.
1: That's a hot Philly ball club. Braves are going to get hot again. It's just when it's going to happen.
0: Not off by Yelich. Leading tonight 3-1. Trying to salvage the final game of this series and win for just the second time this road trip. 1-2 pitch hit hard out to the gap in right center field, down for a base hit. Over to cut it off deep in the gap, Michael Harris comes up firing to second base, hits cutoff pad Ozzie Albies. And Yelich is standing at second base. He's on base for the fourth time tonight.
1: Yeah, that was a Dylan Lee slider, middle down. Christian Yelich, you know, former Silver Slugger, one of the best hitters in the league, still can get it done. Still runs pretty well. That ball was hit really hard.
0: Brewers have gone 1-for-7 tonight with runners in scoring position. Lee finds the mark versus Ortiz, 0-1. Three runs, 10 hits, and an error for the Braves. One run, 9 hits, one error for the Brewers. 0-1 from Lee, and he goes down and swings and misses a slider, rolled back behind Murphy, but holding in second base, Yelich. 0-2 on Joey Ortiz. He has been extremely frustrated tonight. He's hit into two double plays. Ortiz, a .247 hitter with seven home runs. Lee's 0-2. That'll work. Swung on and missed. Fastball 95 and two down in the inning.
1: Beautiful location on that four-seamer up and in. After a steady diet of sliders, and that's what makes Dylan Lee so good. Three different pitches with plus command of all of them. It's been nobody better in the eighth inning this season.
0: Two away for Luis Lara. He's 0-for-1 with a ground out to second. Right-handed batter wearing pink batting gloves. Swings and misses at a first pitch slider. You can get him here, then the ninth inning would start with the number 9 hitter, Hamilton, rather than the top of the order. So an out here would certainly have some ramifications for the ninth inning. There's a called strike, 0-2. Dylan Lee way ahead of Lara, 0-2. The lefty fires. That's fouled back. Out of play over to our right. Alongside Darren O'Day and our producer-engineer Jonathan Chadwick, Ben Ingram with you from historic Bowman Field in Williamsport, Pennsylvania.

0: 2026 Little League Classic. Braves leading 3-1 in the bottom of the eighth. Runner at second, two down. 0-2. Fouled back into the screen. Lara digging back in versus the lefty Lee. Lead in second by Yelich. 0-2. Sent foul down the third baseline. Went reaching for the slider away and barely got wood on it. Oh, 2. Low and away. Lara batting 252 this season, tapping the bat on his right shoulder. 1-2 pitch in the dirt. Boxed up by Murphy back there behind the plate. Tried to get him with that slider, and he wasn't going after the bait. Looking ahead to the ninth inning, the Braves will have the top of the order coming up. Harris, Acuna, and Olsen. Dylan Lee, left arm swinging by his side. This will be his 20th pitch here in the eighth inning. 2-2 pitch, fouled off again. Rookie Lara walks back behind home plate umpire Adam Hamery, completes the circle and digs back into the right-hand batter's box. Meanwhile, Dylan Lee just looking for the right selection to put away Lara and in the bottom of the eighth inning. Glance to second. 2-2. Shot down the right field line, a fair ball all the way into the corner. That'll drive in Yelich. Lara digging for second. He's thinking about three bags. Braves just now hit the cutoff man. It's an RBI triple by Luis Lara. And the tying run is at third with two down in the eighth. He was boogieing around the bags. I mean, he goes into third base without a throw.
1: Yeah, you could see him turn on the jets, right? About halfway to second base, he realized he had an opportunity for three. And man, when he did turn him on, you could, that was some speed. That's his second triple of his young season.
0: So a double and a triple this inning. And now a pinch hitter will come to the plate for the Brewers. This will be Gary Sanchez called upon. Gary Sanchez, a 216 hitter. He does have 10 home runs. We saw Sanchez in game one. He was the DH in that game, went 0 for 4. And here comes Walt Weiss. So he'll be making a call to the bullpen. And that'll be it for Lee. So the Braves make the Pennington Grass Seed call to the bullpen. Go with Pennington Grass Seed, the official partner of the Atlanta Braves grounds crew. Pennington Grass Seed, rooted in Braves country. Looking like it'll be Iglesias on to get the final out here in the eighth. We'll step aside, 3-2 Braves here in the eighth.
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0: Still in the bottom of the eighth. Braves leading it 3-2, but Brewers making some noise this inning. Christian Yelich, one out double, turned into a run after Luis Lara tripled him home. He now stands at third base with two outs. Raisel Iglesias comes into the game to see if he can put this rally down. He's facing right-hander Gary Sanchez after he pinch hit for David Hamilton. Raisel last pitched in Chicago, has not pitched in the Brewers series. Did pick up his 26th save of the season, going one inning with two strikeouts.
1: So the tying run is at third, two down in the bottom of the eighth inning. And here comes Sanchez. Iglesias, right-hander, trying to end this threat right here. First pitch is a called strike. That changeup had some late movement on it. Nothing and one on Gary Sanchez. Oh, one pitch. Ground ball foul down the third base line. Quickly, nothing and two on Sanchez. Inning started with a fly out by Andrew Vaughn, but then a double by Yelich put a runner at second. Ortiz struck out, and then an RBI triple by Luis Lara. Lara with great wheels. Murphy's got to make sure he keeps everything in front of him. Wild pitch would tie the game. 0-2 pitch. Missed low. Knocked down by Murphy. Change up in the dirt and a 1-2 count. Sanchez, a lot of power. Can't make a mistake to him. 10 home runs this season. Now he requests time, backs out of there. Bright yellow batting gloves and cleats and sleeve on his right arm. Staring down Iglesias. 1-2. Popped up. Matt Olson pointing skyward. Who takes command? This will be Dubon on the grass behind the mound. Makes a two-handed catch. And the Braves survive the eighth inning. It was a 3-1 lead, but we go to the ninth. It's 3-2 Braves.
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0: Braves 3, Brewers 2 as we head to the top of the ninth. Bryce Wilson goes just one inning, surrendering one hit with a strikeout. On to pitch the ninth, Aaron Ashby, left-hander, pitched in last night's game. He pitched the ninth inning, recording his second save of the season with a scoreless inning, and he's been on a heater lately. He's unscored upon in his last nine appearances. That covers 11 and a third innings pitched with 18 strikeouts, and that's something he's been really good at this year. He's got 101 strikeouts and 72 innings pitched. Second most reliever strikeouts in the league to just Mason Miller, the Terminator out there in San Diego. So a tall task for the Braves. Put a little more room between them and the Padres. Excuse me, the Brewers.
1: His stuff last night looked incredible.
0: Unbelievable stuff. High arm slot lefty, big sinker, and big curveball.
1: Michael Harris there to greet him. Takes the first pitch strike. Yeah, that's what stood out to me. I mean, look, the result was great, but just watching his stuff live. I don't think I've ever seen him look as good as he did yesterday. 0-1 to Harris. Swings and misses at a slider diving down. Looking ahead to the bottom of the ninth, the Brewers have the top of the order coming up. Churio, Terang, and Contreras. So to get this thing in the win column, you'll have to go through the biggest bats that they have. Michael Harris is 0-4 in the game. And he swings and drives one. High in the air to deep right field. Bauer's going to go back at the wall. Gone! Just sent one disappearing into the Pennsylvania night. And the Braves get that run right back. 4-2 Braves in the ninth inning. First home run of the game. And for Michael Harris, his 21st of the season, as he just made him pay deep over the right field wall.
0: Yeah, that one was for the kids. I did not see that happening. Ashby, the nasty lefty, and we got a big ballpark here. Couldn't hold Michael Harris a second, though.
1: Some breathing room there. 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And a bouncer out towards short. Taken on the second hop by Ortiz. Cuts it loose up on a tiptoe. Vaughn keeps the bag. One down in the ninth inning. 71 RBIs for Michael Harris this year. And 21 home runs. That's a new season high. Or a new career high, I should say.
0: Cooper Pratt checked into the game at shortstop. Joey Ortiz moves to third after David Hamilton was pinch hit for. So we got a new left side of the infield.
1: I think Matt Olson swings and fouls one back. Yeah, that home run, the 21st for Harris, or the most he's ever hit in the season. He had 20 last year. And his career best for RBIs is 86 from last season. Matt Olson sends one foul. Right now, let's pause 10 seconds for station ID on the Braves Radio Network. Nothing and two on Matt Olson. Braves leading 4-2 in the top of the ninth inning. Tough left-on-left matchup for Olson. 0-2 from Ashby. Olson takes a ball low. One-two pitch. Ball low and inside.
0: That Michael Harris home run, just the second home run surrendered to a lefty by Aaron Ashby this season in 72 innings pitched. So that is, those are few and far between against him.
1: Ashby ready with a 2-2. Lefty brings it. Olson takes the ball high. Pitch Payoff pitch. Olsen swings and misses over the top of a slider for strike three. And for Matt, an 0 for 5 game, 3 strikeouts, 2 double plays. And I can't remember a night for Matt that's probably as frustrating as tonight has been for him. What a tough night for him.
0: Yeah, I think he's had enough of Williamsport.
1: I think so, too. Two down for Ozzie Albies. Ozzie takes a ball in the dirt. Man, what a big run that was on the home run by Harris. Braves will carry at least a 2-run lead into the bottom of the ninth inning.
0: Michael's just so talented. That's not a pitch that usually leaves the yard. That was a breaking ball below the zone from a nasty lefty, and you're thinking about the sinker, but he's just that kind of player.
1: There's a called strike. That traveled 380 feet on that home run by Harris. There's a ball outside. The ball that Acuna just grounded out on is actually the hardest hit ball of the game. Makes velocity of 115 miles an hour. Here comes the 2-1 pitch on the way to Ozzie Albies. Ozzie with a fly ball towards right center field. Luis Lara to his left, looping that way, makes the catch. That ends the top of the ninth inning. But the Braves pick up some insurance. A home run by Michael Harris over the right field wall makes it 4-2 Braves entering the bottom of the ninth.

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4: Iglesias and the Braves take the field for the bottom of the ninth inning, leading 4-2. Top of the order coming up with the Brewers, Cheerio, Terang, and Contreras. Final game of this road trip for the Braves, looking to salvage the final game of the series. Lost two very close games in Milwaukee, 2-1 on Friday, 4-1 yesterday. Now trying to put a win in the column tonight. Michael Harris out there in center field after warming up his arm in between innings, turned to those fans on the scaffolding out there beyond the left center field wall, threw the ball to them. There's a called strike. They made the catch out there on the scaffolding. That's a long throw. Yeah,
5: good pass. Nice reception.
4: He put it right on the money out there to those fans watching out in the distance. Ball, though, to Jackson Cheerio. Cheerio singled in the seventh. Only his second hit of this series. 1-1 pitch from Iglesias. Fouled off into the seats of the parking lot down the right field line, 1-2.
5: It's been feast or famine for Cheerio against Iglesias. He's 1-for-3 with a double and two strikeouts.
4: 1-2. Missed high. Iglesias came on for the final out of the eighth inning. Got Gary Sanchez to pop out to short. Ready with his 2-2 pitch. Cuts it loose. Ground ball up the middle. Base hit by Cheerio. That kicked off the mound. Went right up the middle. Harris gets to it. Sends it in. Leadoff single for Jackson Cheerio, who's 2-for-5 in the game. Well, he had to know it wasn't going to be easy against this portion of the order. These Brewers make lots of contact, tough outs, limit strikeouts. Here comes Bryce Terang. Terang takes a ball high and outside. And at the same time, Darren, it's been a rocky road lately for Iglesias in situations like this.
5: It sure has. He looked much better in his last outing against the White Sox.
4: Ball low. This with a changeup.
5: Yeah, in the month of August, Iglesias has a 7.04 ERA, so not his best work.
4: 2-0 pitch, and that bounces off the gear of Murphy and rolls to the backstop. That was a slider that he couldn't squeeze, and down to second base for Cheerio. The pitch was also a ball, so a 3-0 count. High ball four. So a single and a walk. Not how he wanted the ninth inning to begin. And here comes Wilson Contreras. Correction, William Contreras. Contreras walking confidently to the plate, representing the winning run in the game. And I can't think of a Brewer you'd rather face less than this guy. I mean, this guy has been terrific this series. He's 2-for-4 in this game. And he is 8 for 12 in this series against his former team. No one out. Runners at first and second. First pitch to Contreras and a high fly ball to deep right field. Harris on the run to the warning track. He has room. Makes the catch on the track. Sends it in. Dubon takes it on one bounce, tagging from second base Churio, and makes his way to third base. And for the Braves fans who are here in the building tonight, I think their heart just skipped a beat. Off the bat, that looked like trouble. One down in the ninth inning.
5: I know mine did. I think if we're in Milwaukee, probably walking back to the dugout. That ball was smoked.
4: Here comes Jake Bowers, just as much of a home run threat as Contreras. One down in the inning, 4-2 Braves in the ninth. First pitch in for a called strike. Ball hit by Contreras, 380 feet. Would have been a home run in 7 of 30 ballparks. 0-1 pitch upstairs, one ball, one strike. Iglesias trying to figure this thing out, looking for two outs. 1-1 through the back door with a good-looking slider. 1-2. Bowers has punched out twice tonight. He also drove in a run with a single. Outside of that, a ground out to second base. The 1-2. Check swing right back to the mound. Iglesias goes to second. Skips the throw for one out. Over to first base. Double play! And that's the game. Now, second base umpire Todd Titchener says, hold on just a minute. He is walking in and chatting with Sean Murphy. Braves are starting to celebrate. Now, let's hear from Titchener. The Brewers will challenge the play at second base. Well, the throw by Iglesias was a terrible throw to second base. He one-hopped it to Dubon, who was covering the bag. Got the out, then fired to first for what appears to be a game-ending double play. Boy, Dubon saved him. He's out at second base. There's no doubt about it. And somehow Dubon made an incredible play on an awful throw his way. And then on the throw to first base, it was low and dug out by Olson. So two balls thrown in the dirt, dug out by Braves defenders to complete a game-ending double play. Waiting for this to be official.
5: Good or bad defense has been the constant theme in this series. It wins you ball games.
4: Watching the replay, let's go down to the field. Calls confirmed, Braves win. And they wrap up this road trip with a 4-2 victory over the Brewers. They turn three double plays tonight, one to finish the game. And a big home run by Michael Harris lifts the team late. For the Brewers in the ninth, no runs, one hit, no errors, and a man left. Final score, Braves 4, Brewers 2. Back with the totals after this.
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0: Braves hold on and win it 4-2 over the Brewers. The Home Depot is proud to present today's player of the game. Darren, who we got for tonight?
1: We're going to go Didier Fuentes. Two innings pitched tonight, two hits and one strikeout, but the most important stat of the night, stranded two base runners in the sixth inning. First and second, no outs. Takes him only six pitches to get those next three outs. There's not much room to breathe against this Brewers team, so I think that's probably the biggest momentum shift of the game.
0: I think so, too. So he's your player of the game, built by the Home Depot. Now, Doers get more done. Here are the totals for the Braves. Four runs on 11 hits, one error, nine men left on base, one home run for the Braves, the solo shot of the ninth by Michael Harris. For the Brewers, two runs, also 11 hits, one error, 11 men left on base. Braves improved to 76-55 for the season, and they maintain a three-game lead over the Phillies in the East. Meanwhile, the Brewers fall to 81-50. As they take two of three in this series. Winning pitcher Tyler Mahle, now 5-10 with a 4.41 ERA. Losing pitcher Shane Droen, he falls to 6-5 with a 3.84 ERA. Rysel Iglesias with his 27th save of the season and an ERA of 3 for Rysel. Time of the game, 3 hours right on the nose in front of 2,432 at historic Bowman Field in Williamsport, Pennsylvania. Reminder, the Braves had one homer tonight. 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

0: Braves win the night 4-2 here in Williamsport. Our next broadcast will be Tuesday night. Back at home when the Dodgers come to town, Braves and Dodgers from Truist Park in Atlanta. Our Braves Radio Network coverage will begin at 6 o'clock Eastern with a Ford leadoff show. And then Joe Simpson and I have the first pitch at 7:15 Eastern, 6:15 Central. The Dodgers have not announced their starter for Tuesday night, but the Braves will be going with the right-hander Bryce Elder. He's 8-7 with a 3.92 ERA. So for our guys back in studio, Joe Virgin and Lucas Kochevar. Also for Darren O'Day and our producer-engineer Jonathan Chadwick, I'm Ben Ingram saying so long and good evening from historic Bowman Field in Williamsport, Pennsylvania. Final score, Braves 4, Brewers 2. Stay tuned for the Hyundai postgame show starting right now with Barrett Salee.
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1: Ooh, we needed that one. Welcome in to the Hyundai Post Game Show from the Truist Studios here in the Battery Atlanta. Barrett Salee recapping the Braves 4-2 win over the Milwaukee Brewers in the Little League Classic in Williamsport, Pennsylvania. Braves finally get a win over the Brewers and even up the season series with the Brew Crew 3-3. That could be big going into the postseason. Michael Harris, the second, with a key home run in the eighth. And how about Doobie? That turn, the double play to end the game in the bottom of the ninth. Let's get to the highlights. Top of the second, and the Braves have something brewing after Ozzie Albies and Lane Thomas single. Mauricio Dubon stands in with a chance to get the scoring started.
0: Here's the 1-1 pitch. And Dubon squares it up deep down the right field line to the corner at the wall, and that one hops over the wall, and that is going to be a ground rule double, make it 1-0 Braves. That one hop just inside the foul line at the end of the right field line, hopped over the wall. It's an RBI double out of Dubon. Albies scores. First to third for Thomas, and it's 1-0 Braves.
1: Bottom of the second, and Tyler Mahle is in a big-time jam after striking out Garrett Mitchell with the bases loaded for the second out of the inning. He squares off against David Hamilton with a full count and two down.
0: And the payoff pitch from Mahle, hit in the air to right field. Ronald Acuna coming in. Ronald slides, and he's got it for the out. What a play by Ronald Acuna, dashing in, feet first slide, made the catch. And the Brewers strand the bases loaded.
1: Bottom of the third, and the Brewers have a chance to get back in it. Two down, runner on second, and Tyler Mahle on the bump facing Jake Bowers.
0: 1-0 Braves. Jake Bowers with a fly ball to right field, down for a base hit. Ronald comes up throwing. Come around third base, Terang. Play at the plate, not in time. It's a tie game, and down to second base for Jake Bowers. He's been an RBI machine in this series, and he puts the Brewers on the board with a base hit to right field to drive in Terang. 1-1.
1: Braves trying to get one back in the top of the fourth. Two down, runners at the corners, and Sean Murphy at the plate.
0: Murphy with a soft tapper up the third baseline, charging Hamilton. He slips, and he falls. That'll mean a run. And Sean Murphy is aboard. The second the cleats of Hamilton hit the grass, his feet slid right out from under him. And when we say sometimes you just need some contact, just put the ball in play because anything can happen, that time anything did happen. I mean, his feet came right out from under him. And it's 2-1 Braves here in the fourth inning.
1: Top of the sixth, still 2-1 Braves. Runners on second and third. Two down. Michael Harris, the second at the plate, and the Brewers hand the Braves a gift.
0: Runners at second and third. First pitch swinging and a slow roller up the first baseline. That's going to be kicked and booted by Vaughn, and the Braves score a run. The Brewers blinked defensively. Vaughn charged in, couldn't play the bounce cleanly, and clanked it right off the glove. So the Braves put the ball in play, put pressure on the Brewers, and that's twice now that the Brewers have blinked.
1: Skip ahead to the bottom of the eighth, still 3-1 Braves. Christian Yelich on second after a double. Luis Lara at the plate facing Dylan Lee.
0: 2-2. Shot down the right field line, a fair ball all the way into the corner. That'll drive in Yelich. Lara digging for second. He's thinking about three bags. Braves just now hit the cutoff man. It's an RBI triple by Luis Lara. And the tying run is at third with two down in the eighth.
1: Top of the ninth, and the Braves come right back. Aaron Ashby on for the Brewers, and the first batter he sees in the inning is Michael Harris II.
0: Michael Harris is 0-for-4 in the game, and he swings and drives one. High in the air to deep right field. Bauer's going to go back at the wall. Gone! Just sent one disappearing into the Pennsylvania night, and the Braves get that run right back. 4-2 Braves in the ninth inning. First home run of the game, and for Michael Harris, his 21st of the season, as he just made him pay deep over the right field wall.
1: 380 feet off the bat of Money Mike, that sets his new single season career high. Bottom of the ninth, Rossell Iglesias on for the multi-inning save opportunity. Runners at the corners, one down, and Jake Bowers at the plate.
0: The 1-2. Check swing right back to the mound. Iglesias goes to second. Skips the throw for one out. Over to first base. Double play! And that's the game. Now, second base umpire Todd Titchener says, hold on just a minute. He is walking in and chatting with Sean Murphy. Braves are starting to celebrate. Now, let's hear from Titchener. The Brewers will challenge the play at second base. Well, the throw by Iglesias was a terrible throw to second base. He one-hopped it to Dubon, who was covering the bag, got the out, then fired to first for what appears to be a game-ending double play. Boy, Dubon saved him. He's out at second base. There's no doubt about it. And somehow Dubon made an incredible play on an awful throw his way, and then on the throw to first base, it was low and dug out by Olson. So two balls thrown in the dirt, dug out by Braves defenders to complete a game-ending double play. Waiting for this to be official.
2: Good or bad defense has been the constant theme in this series. It wins you ball games.
0: Calls confirmed, Braves win. And they wrap up this road trip with a 4-2 victory over the Brewers. They turn three double plays tonight, one to finish the game. And a big home run by Michael Harris lifts the team late. For the Brewers in the ninth, no runs, one hit, no errors, and a man left. Final score, Braves 4, Brewers 2.
1: Your totals for the game for the Braves, 4 runs, 11 hits, and 1 error. The Braves went 4-for-13 with runners in scoring position and left 9 on base. For the Brewers, 2 runs, 11 hits, and 1 error. They went 2-for-12 with runners in scoring position and left 11 on base. Tyler Malley gets the win. 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
1: 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Braves finally get a win against the Brewers after a long couple of days in Milwaukee. I guess going to Williamsport did the trick. 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One call, that's all. 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That might be of interest to you. 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
1: 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Braves 4-2 winners over the Milwaukee Brewers. Now 3-3 versus the Brewers this season. That will come in handy if the Braves and Brewers are fighting for a bye in the first round of the Major League Baseball playoffs. The tiebreaker after head-to-head, of course, is division record, and we'll see what happens with that as the rest of the season goes along. There were no injuries today, but one player who was injured now isn't, and that is Ronaldo Lopez. He started his rehab assignment today for the AAA Gwinnett Stripers. Really good outing. Four innings, three hits, no earned runs, one walk, and three strikeouts. Most importantly, he threw 50 pitches, 35 of which were strikes. So very, very big for Ronaldo Lopez as he attempts to return to the major league roster. Michael Harris II, I think we need to talk about how good he has been through all of the issue, and there have been a lot of issues. Michael Harris II has been very solid this road trip. The beginning of this game didn't look so well, but when you needed a clutch home run, needed a clutch hit, he came through in that eighth inning. 1-for-5 on the day, but that one was really, really big. How about Lane Thomas? 2-for-3 in the start in left field, turning out to be a pretty solid addition to this Atlanta Braves roster. We'll take our final break. When we come back, we'll preview the pitching matchup for Tuesday's opener against the Dodgers. This is the Hyundai Postgame Show on the Atlanta Braves Radio Network.
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1: Welcome back. Wrapping things up here on a Sunday night as the Braves win game three against the Brewers. This one was a special one, the Little League Classic in Williamsport, Pennsylvania. The four-city road trip is over. The Braves will return home on Tuesday against the Los Angeles Dodgers. Big three-game series coming with the NL West leaders. Tyler Glasnow will go for the Dodgers. He's 3-0, has a 2.72 ERA, 13 walks, and 49 strikeouts this season. Bryce Elder will go for the Braves. He's 8-7, has a 3.92 ERA, 46 walks, and 113 strikeouts. And if you remember, on May 10th, Bryce Elder went 5 2/3, only gave up one hit and no earned runs in a win over these very same Dodgers. Ford leadoff show coming at 6:05 Central on Tuesday, and first pitch between the Braves and the Dodgers, 7:15 Eastern Time from Truist Park. For all of us here at the Braves Radio Network, and that includes Lucas Kochevar and Joe Virgin behind the glass, I'm Barrett Salee. Again, your final from Williamsport, Braves 4, Brewers 2.
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3: Five worst contracts in NFL history.
4: Okay, Deshaun better be at the top of this list.
3: All right, number five is Brock Osweiler. The Texans at the time, this was 2016, they gave him 4 years, $72 million, which, again, probably doesn't seem too bad this day and age, but at that time, that was a lot for a quarterback, and he really did nothing after that Denver Super Bowl run. 16 interceptions to 15 touchdowns.
4: So. The Brock Ness monster.
3: Yeah, that was pretty bad. Number four, Tua with the Dolphins. Signed 4 years, $212 million, $167 million guaranteed. Obviously, he had a really good season, but then after that, he really could never stay healthy, had the concussion issues as well as other injury issues. So he is number four. Number three, Russell Wilson with the Broncos. Obviously, they thought they were getting a franchise quarterback. They traded a lot to get him. 5 years, $242 million. I believe they are finally done with paying that off, or at least almost done. Created $85 million in dead cap space when they eventually got rid of him. Number two, Albert Haynesworth. This was a disastrous one for the Washington Redskins at the time. 7 years, $100 million, $41 million guaranteed. He basically quit, never really did anything on the field after that, so that was a disastrous move for them. And then, yeah, number one, spoiler alert, is Deshaun Watson. 5 years, $230 million, 100% fully guaranteed. He had the suspension, the off-the-field issues, the Achilles injuries, all of that. So he is number one, worst contract in NFL history.
4: Honorable mention goes to Kyler Murray, who we were just talking about with our Vikings guy. 5 years, $230 million, $159 guaranteed. And they're paying him to play for the Vikings right now. And Kyler did nothing. I mean, he had that Rookie of the Year season, and then he got hurt, and it just they didn't win. I mean, it's a bad organization, but got to put that in there. All right, so we started the show, and we still don't have an update. We'll probably won't know till tomorrow with the awful news that Ashton Jeanty went down with a knee injury today in Vegas. We don't know the severity. It was not a non-contact, so maybe that's good news.

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2: 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It appears by its own numbers, the U.S. government seems insolvent. 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
2: 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The Cleveland Browns named Deshaun Watson their starting quarterback. 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
1: 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Welcome on back to BetMGM Tonight here on Westwood One Sports. He's Brad Evans. I'm Pat Boyle. And we are brought to you by BetMGM. Make it legendary. Download the app today. Please gamble responsibly. Hour number two of this Monday night extravaganza kicks off right now. Don't forget, you could watch the show live on YouTube. Just search BetMGM Tonight and hit that subscribe button. You could watch the show live on Twitter at BetMGM Tonight. And you can listen to the show on the Westwood One Sports app, the Odyssey app, SiriusXM Channel 375, and hundreds of local affiliates throughout North America. Fun first hour. We talked about the breaking news from this morning. The Cleveland Browns are naming Deshaun Watson their starting quarterback. Not really a big shocker. Doesn't make it any less of a sad day for Browns fans and probably sad couple of weeks ahead. Deshaun Watson with the ripping the fans on Saturday after they booed him during the preseason game where he was really bad in. Shador threw a touchdown pass, but overall both of them have been pretty mid. I said it was a mid-off. Like, how could you really be that astonished? Neither guy was really good in the preseason, but Deshaun Watson rips the fans for booing him and then, you know, basically walks it back in what sounded like a pretty half-assed apology today. So it's going to be another tough year for the Browns. And any of your thoughts and calls on the situation, we'll take them at 310-840-4910. That's 310-840-4910. But, Brad, we had a lot to get to from